is interested in your reactions. Your five processes are driven by design based on a single dedication, a contingent affirmation that was meant to create a profound attachment to the rest of the species, facilitating the function for one. While the others experience this in a very general way, your experience is far more specific vis-a-vis

0: Cool. 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
2: 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Starting now.

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Or else you're teasing yourselves with some kind of flirtation with waking up, which you're not serious about.

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1: Cool. Okay, great. I will see you in 1 hour. Okay, bye.
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2: 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Starting now.

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Sometimes I feel like I don't even want to live no more.